0: Let me tell you something. This right here, I don't have no middle decision about this. I have a real opinion.
1: Indeed.
0: So there's this, people are talking about the survey that came out, and a lot of people are talking about it because what this new survey found, DJ Vital, is that 20% of Gen Z job seekers are bringing their parent with them to the job interviews.
1: No way.
0: No, I promise you. So it sounds like fake, right?
1: Yeah.
0: The survey included 800 U.S. managers, directors, and executives, with nearly all of them saying 1 in 5 are saying that they encountered recent college graduates who brought a parent to an interview. And more than half of the employers are saying because younger candidates, they're struggling with eye contact.
1: Yeah, that's a big one.
0: And then, wait a minute, how about this? Like, oh my God, I'm like seeing veterans. Like, this is crazy. They cannot make eye contact, but yet they're asking for unreasonable salaries.
1: Yeah, let me get $1 million, but I can't look you in the eye. This is crazy. That's wild, bro.
0: That's crazy.
1: I've noticed that, though. Like,
0: really?
1: Anywhere, fast food restaurant, any restaurant, like, where there's a Gen Z waitress, a host or something, they avoid eye contact, and they're just kind of looking
0: so
1: at you.
0: That's so weird to me.
1: They give you, like, that death stare.
0: Yeah, it's just weird. So weird.
1: I've seen it, yeah.
0: You know, and so, like, there's, like, 40%, you know, managers, in that department said they prefer hiring older candidates. Because, you know what I'm saying, they hustle better.
1: They know how to work, yeah.
0: They know how to work.
1: It's kind of crazy, bro.
0: But listen, I ain't never brought my mom to a job interview in my life.
1: I would just turn you away. Because, if you don't have to bring your mom to work.
0: Because then, hear me out on this. You got an issue. Then you're going to want me to talk to your mama.
1: Yeah.
0: And I don't work with your mama.
1: Not at all.
0: I work with your ass.
1: Absolutely.
0: What the?
1: She don't work for me at all.
0: He don't work for me, but listen, I love the way he works. DJ Vital, come on, he's in the mix. It's 935 KD. Let's go.

0: 93.5 KDM, you girl, CC. What up, DJ Vital? Happy Friday.
1: Happy Friday.
0: Yes, it's National Water Balloon Day.
1: Love me a water balloon.
0: A water balloon fight is what we need on this hot Friday.
1: That's hot outside, bro.
0: And, of course, it's also National Professional Speakers Day. So, shout out to all our professional speakers out there.
1: Definitely.
0: Yeah.
1: Important.
0: Yeah. You know what's so crazy is I'm actually really good now. But before, when I started, I used to be so nervous speaking in front of people. Can you see that with me? No, because I just I'm like Chatty Cathy.
1: Yeah, I
0: know.
1: Even see that.
0: Well, you know what it is? It's sometimes like I get so like excited and then I mix up my words, or like I'm thinking so fast, like my mind is racing more than I can speak. I don't know if that makes sense.
1: I feel you.
0: Yeah. I get tied up.
1: I feel you. We over here speaking professionally.
0: Professionally right now on the radio. We got tickets, professionally speaking. A family 4-pack of tickets, Universal Studios Hollywood. I'm going to let you pick the artist, though.
2: Ooh, okay, let's do
1: Midnight Star.
0: Ooh, Midnight Star. All right, so listen. When you guys hear Midnight Star, be calling number 923-520-5329. That's 323-520-5329. In the meantime, spin it back one time. Let's go.
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0: Hey, let's go. Marky Mark. His little underwear. He was all over. All over the street.
1: He was crying.
0: Every billboard. Billboard, sorry. I said bird. Well, every bird, too. I'm just saying. Hey, really quick, congratulations to Priscilla. Priscilla Reyes out there to Zuza. She grabbed the tickets. Family four-pack of tickets. Fast and Furious. Hollywood Drift. Have a good time, baby girl. Hey, speaking of billboards, it's so crazy vital. So listen to this. Netflix has a billboard on right there off of Sunset Boulevard and Selma Avenue.
1: Okay, yeah.
0: So they're performing their Oh my God, I'm just over it today. They're promoting their new thriller, The Last House, right?
1: Fire.
0: And so they have a man that lives in this billboard.
1: Oh, okay.
0: So the man is wearing a robe. He's waving to people passing by. He's communicating using a whiteboard. And there's something about this whiteboard that is like significant in the movie. So this is why they're doing this.
1: Oh, okay.
0: But it's the last house, and it's just crazy that there's a man living inside of a billboard off of Sunset.
1: I hope bro has AC.
0: Oh, my God. I didn't even think about
1: it's
0: that,
1: hot.
0: Bro.
1: Yeah, it's pretty hot up there.
0: Oh, wow. Not even that. I'm going to tell you the first thing I thought about.
1: What's up?
0: What if he has to go to the bathroom?
1: I mean, yeah, he's going to have to stink it up in there for sure.
0: I'm not. What?
1: He can't leave.
0: Because I'm like, wait, what? Unless maybe like. There got to be a schedule in the middle of the night. He got to go down. I don't know.
1: You got to clock out. That's crazy.
0: I'm going to take my 15-minute break and got to go to the restroom.
1: Hey, at least he's clocking out.
0: I'm not even mad about that. Go ahead and spin it back one time. Let's go. It's K-Day.
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2: 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Rodney on Joe Cooley come from that. 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
1: Here we go.

0: So me and Deja want to come up on here. and we talk so much mess every single day. So today is the day where we have to humble ourselves a little bit. And and ask for a little bit of forgiveness.
1: A little grace.
2: I don't even know how to start this talk break. I feel so bad. I feel like a POS. I feel like a POS, but
1: I think he knows what's coming.
0: You ready? Are you ready for
1: I'm
0: me?
1: Ready? Ready?
0: Okay, here we go.
1: Ready.
0: This is me and Deja doing our best to make up.
1: Stall us out. Stall us out. Stall us out.
0: Doing our best to make up to our brother. So if I got to make a fool out of myself in front of the whole damn...
1: I'm with you, Cece. I'm
0: Kidding
1: right
0: Nation.
1: You.
0: Me and Deja going to make a fool out of ourselves because it's how much we love Vital. Oh my God, are you ready?
1: I'm ready.
0: I'm so Come embarrassed. On. All right, here we go.
1: Let's run it.
0: Happy birthday to you. Happy birthday to you.
1: Your voice cha-cha. Cracked.
0: Happy birthday, dear Vital. Happy birthday to you.
1: Burr, burr, burr, burr.
3: The whole,
0: we love you.
3: The whole song on the air is crazy. But thank you. Thank
0: we
3: you.
0: We did the whole song on the air.
3: That was
0: and so listen to this. We're throwing Vital a big birthday party on Monday. You guys are all invited.
1: Pull up.
0: Kitty Nation.
3: Pull up, bro.
0: Kitty Nation, pull up.
3: It's going to be lit.
0: Pull up. It's going to be lit.
3: Literally.
0: And of course, the color is going to be green everywhere.
3: Green everywhere.
0: Green everywhere. Vital, we love you. And we have so much going on. I fell.
3: Oh, dude.
0: Deja's been feeling sick for 2 days.
3: Nah, y'all good, man.
1: We got a lot going on.
0: And then I re-fell again and opened up my scab on my knee. So, we're just going through. But don't worry. We're going to get together, Vital. I know we sound like we're making a bunch of excuses And we sound like the worst friends in the world.
3: I know. Y'all got stuff going on.
1: Why you ain't say nothing?
0: Yeah, why you don't say anything?
3: I'm not big on my birthday. I ain't going to lie. Like, that's why I didn't really
1: we're
3: like
1: it. We're big on your birthday.
0: Yes, we are. I mean, we sound like hypocrites saying we're big on your birthday.
1: We forgot. If we want to know, we want to make sure if we want to,
0: But we love
1: realize.
0: You, Vital, for reals. You're like a Vital... piece of this team.
1: Absolutely.
0: I'm trying to figure this out on how to
1: You're
0: make...
1: You're a vital part of the station, a vital part of the team.
0: A vital part of our hearts.
1: A vital DJ
0: We love
1: LA.
0: You so much. You're
1: All
0: so
1: that.
0: Amazing.
3: Love you guys, man.
0: You're we just do. Like the young go, and we look up to you every day.
3: Thank you.
1: We do. We want to be like you. On the ones
0: we want to be... Yeah, for real. We love you. Happy birthday.
1: But, CeCe wore your favorite color, too. Okay.
0: I did. I wore green in honor
3: green?
0: Of you. Yes. I did it like that.
3: I think I got pink on today.
0: And so, listen, if you guys want to go ahead and slide in his DMs and wish him happy birthday, make sure you guys go ahead and hit him up at djvital.1200 at djvital.1200. Monday, we having a party.
3: Party.
0: It's going down. Come on, spin it back one time. Let's go.
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0: So Vital is our cannabis connoisseur here at the radio station, right?
1: Very fast.
0: Okay. So something's going on, Vital, with marijuana users, and we just didn't know who to ask. And we said, let's just go to the source, straight to the source.
1: Absolutely. Glad I can help.
0: Who better to ask? All right. So apparently, Vital, habitual marijuana use is causing severe nausea and vomiting. Over 200,000 cases related to emergency. So, something's going on. Like, people that are, like, frequent marijuana users are going to the emergency, and they're reporting nausea and vomiting. What's going on, Vital? What's going on with this, you know,
1: this is
0: the cannabis industry?
1: This is frequent users, not just, like,
0: habitual.
1: Here and there?
0: Habitual. Oh, habitual. It's a habit. It's a habit.
1: Okay, so
0: we're
1: going to
0: clock in.
1: Okay.
0: Yes.
2: Why do you think it's going on, Vital? Tell
1: I think it just might be too gas. Too gas.
0: You might need to. Knows you so well.
1: You know, or you're just overdoing it to where you don't even need it, but you're still doing it. So it's kind of like your body just you know.
0: That's being greedy.
1: You're just being greedy.
0: You're
1: now.
0: Being greedy right now. You know you don't need it. You know you already elevated.
1: Absolutely.
0: And you're just being greedy and want to go ahead and take that extra hit.
1: You're there. You're there already. You don't need it. You know.
0: That's why your ass is in the emergency, because you're being too greedy.
1: Exactly. Like you're nauseous.
2: That's exactly what it is.
0: Yes.
2: That's exactly what it is.
1: You gotta switch up the strain too. It might be the strain.
2: So it's called cannabis.
0: Go ahead, Deasia.
2: Wait, it's called cannabis hyperemesis syndrome. Or CHS. So now y'all know. That's what it's called.
1: Bunch of wusses.
0: Oh my God. That's what I'm saying. Come on.
2: But wait. What did I say Vital was going to say?
0: Yeah, she was like, you know, because I was like, let's talk about this to Vital. And she's like, he's going to be like, man, it was too much gas. It was gassed up.
1: It's too gas. Yeah.
0: Too gas.
1: It really be like that.
0: It really be like, but 200,000 cases?
2: Mm-hmm.
0: You know what this tells me is that those 200,000 people, those are people that shouldn't have been smoking in the first place.
2: Well, listen, yep. So
0: they were trying to do something that their body just couldn't handle.
2: It's the young ones. The highest rates were among people 15 to 24.
0: Oh, well, that's why they have no business doing that.
2: And then followed by you and me, Vital, 25 to 34.
1: See,
0: well, we know your generation be crying a lot.
2: Yeah, Vital, not me.
1: Not me. Yeah.
0: Oh, no, you guys are different, though. But that's because you guys were raised with some OGs.
2: That's
1: for
2: right.
1: Sure.
2: That's right.
1: And we got the good gas, too. It might be the wrong gas you're smoking.
2: Listen, I ain't never go to the hospital.
0: I ain't never go to the hospital either. Right. And I'm hella greedy.
2: And I think we all are. You know, we all some G's. That's why.
0: The greedy-ass afternoon ride. Let's go ahead and get back inside the mix. Come on, it's K-Day.

0: All right, so listen, it's Friday, and normally on Friday nights, people go on dates, right? You know, you wait till Friday, and you're like, let's go on a little date. You set it up. And there was a news survey that just came out, and it was revealing, like, the worst place to go on a date, a first date. One of them, I agree, is a bar. I'm sorry.
1: Too loud.
0: I'm not going to a bar.
2: Not for
0: you, alcoholic.
2: Date. I'd go, just not on a first date.
0: Exactly. That's...
2: You know, I like to sip a beer. Just not for the first date.
0: Yeah, she made me laugh so bad, I almost went to the bathroom right now myself. But it's like, wait a minute. You want to go to a bar on a first date? I'm going to be like, you are alcoholic.
2: And
0: I'm the type, Deasia will tell you, I will ask you straight up. I'll be like, do you have a problem?
2: No, she will.
0: Because I can't deal with nobody with an addiction. I got too much going on. Deasia knows I will do that.
2: She's not lying.
0: I am not playing. What else, Deasia?
2: This one just got me a family gathering.
1: That's crazy.
2: On the first date, we going to chill with my family?
0: Like, that's a red flag.
2: No.
0: That's a red flag. That means you're going to be clingy. You want us to be locked in already?
2: A wedding reception was...
0: I'm not doing that either. Because then I feel awkward.
2: Right.
0: I barely pay you. Please don't think you're going to marry me.
2: We're not next, buddy. We are not next. Don't be looking over here, okay? Staying at home is also on there.
0: I'm not going to lie. I'm low-key. I could stay at home.
2: For the first date, though?
0: I don't want to go to your house. Yeah, you might try to lock me in.
2: Exactly.
0: Yeah, you might try to. I'm cute. You're going to try to human traffic my little ass.
2: Cece always thinks somebody trying to human traffic her.
0: I always think somebody trying to kidnap me.
2: She really do.
1: That's a real problem out here, bro. You gotta be careful.
0: Y'all, if something ever happens, just remember, they probably took me to Mexico.
2: Wait, okay. This one also got me too, Cece.
0: What?
2: It says your ex's bar.
0: Why
2: are you going to one of your ex? Why?
1: Yeah, that's weird.
0: And then what about this one? We're not going to no gym on the first date. We're not doing that.
1: I can't stand that.
0: Deasia, you would go to a gym on a first... You probably have, huh, girl? Deasia's gone. Look at her face.
2: Maybe not a first date.
0: I am not going to the gym.
2: Maybe not a...
0: No. Let's go.
2: What about a hike?
0: What about going to dinner?
2: What about a hike?
0: I don't want to sweat and everything like that. Like, I want to get to know you before I sweat my hair out. You know what I'm saying?
1: Yikes.
0: And if I'm sweating my hair out, you already know it's going to be something. Okay.
1: Movies are lame, too.
0: No, I like the movies.
1: What are you going to do?
2: Driving.
0: Because what I like to do. No, listen, this is what I like to do. I like to go to the movie and then go watch the movie. And then afterwards, you go have dinner. And now you have something to talk about. And you can talk about the movie.
2: That is cute.
0: Yeah.
2: I like driving. I think that's, like, that's different.
1: No? Driving's a little freaky.
0: We know what Deanne should be doing.
1: Cracking
0: it, man. She's like, you got tinted windows.
1: Yikes.
2: You got to make sure the SUV.
0: It's Friday, you guys. Oh, my God. Listen.
2: I'm just playing.
0: Oh, my God. I can't even breathe. All right. Follow me at @IamCeCeValencia. @IamCeCeValencia.
2: You can follow me at @YOODEAJA.
1: You can follow me at DJVito.1200, man. Make sure y'all tap E.
0: 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You guys be safe. 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

0: Friday. We are the Baker Boys. It is a Feel Good Friday, 93.5 KD back in the day. Coming up later on in the show at 9 p.m. It's the Baker Boys Hip Hop Master Mix, 3 hours long, 3 hours strong in the mix.
1: Yeah, and we got your tickets to the Forever My Lady 35th Anniversary Tour, October 25th at the YouTube Theater, or the October 27th at the Toyota Arena in Ontario.
0: We're talking about Jodeci?
1: Yeah,
0: let's
1: man.
0: Let's do it. Let's
1: keep
0: do
1: it locked for your chance to win those tickets all weekend long right here. It's a Friday night with the Baker Boys, 93.5 KD back in the day.
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0: 93.5 KDA, back in the day, it's the Baker Boy. Suge Knight is going to be a witness. Oh, he's on the witness list for the Tupac murder trial. Yeah. Prosecutors have identified more than 200 potential witnesses for Dwayne Keith D. Davis' upcoming trial for the 1996 murder. How long is this going to take?
1: I know. Already? And also with this whole situation, says that Keith D. will not accept a plea deal ahead of his upcoming trial in the 1996 murder of Tupac. So we'll have to see how this all plays out, man. I hope at some point they get some closure
0: to
1: this.
0: We need closure.
1: And we figure out who actually did this. You know what's crazy is, like, there's more action on this than the whole Biggie thing. Nobody even talks about Biggie's death.
0: Right.
1: Nobody.
0: One thing at a time. I don't understand. They're both done undercover.
1: Yeah.
0: You know what I mean? There were some people involved, probably higher in the ranks than we thought or that we'd think. We have no idea. There's been all kinds of talking about somebody paid $1 million to this person. This person was involved with this gang. This person knows this. You know what I mean? There's, I don't know. It's just endless. And I just really feel, for me personally, somebody that has been involved in the music industry and in hip hop since the early 90s. Once these things happened for me, a Tupac death and a Biggie death, hip hop kind of died for me.

0: It's the Baker Boys on a Friday night, 93.5 K-Day, back in a day. So Chris Brown, we know he had that dog attack thing that he had. He was ordered to pay $13 million to his former housekeeper, Maria Avila, in the 2020 dog attack involving his dog.
1: Okay.
0: Well, he wants the verdict to be tossed out.
1: Of course he does.
0: He wants it. I mean, he's in court, or he was dealing with a legal issue in the UK as well about a fight in a nightclub.
1: Right.
0: You know?
1: Things just happen to follow this man around. Do you think he's the problem, or do you think it's the people around him that is the problem, Eric V?
0: That's a good question.
1: Right?
0: I have to say it would be him.
1: Everything that you create in your life is because of you. So no blame game or anything like that. Take responsibility, figure it out, move on, clear your karma, and that's it.
0: A hearing on Brown's request for a new trial is scheduled for September 22nd. 93.5 K-Day, back in the day.

0: LA was big. Be proud of K-Day. Serious hip-hop history there. Hey, yo, this is Ice-T. The sound of LA back in the day is 93.5 K-Day.
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0: 1991. It's the Baker Boys, 93.5 KDA Hip Hop back in the day. That's the year when Jodeci dropped that amazing album, Forever My Lady. And now it's the 35th anniversary. We have tickets for you.
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0: 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I don't know what I'm thinking about.
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0: It's the Bagel Boys on a Friday night, 93.5 K-Day back in the day.
1: One milli. A milli. T-Pain explains why he sold his music catalog. If you were T-Pain, Eric V, and you had the catalog that he did, would you sell your catalog?
0: I mean, if I could look ahead in the future and see that, you know, the streaming was going to take the value down of my catalog, and I want to cash out before that happens? Yeah.
1: So the rapper said streaming has steadily reduced the value of artists' music without their consent, arguing nobody asked us. Before the songs were priced at a fraction of the cent per stream, T-Pain said he refused to leave my kids, basically his music, in the hands of the music industry.
0: Well, good for him, man. Congratulations. This is the Bagel Boys 93.5 K-Day. Back in the day.

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5: 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It appears these social media companies knew they had been causing serious harm to kids, but have done little to stop it. 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
13: Do you know how hard it is for a law firm to collect over $1 billion for their clients? 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I ain't talking about $100,000, $1 million, $100 million, $500 million. I'm talking about $1 billion. 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Do you know?

0: It is 93.5 KDA, back in the day with the Baker Boys. Coming up at 9 p.m., we're going to be jumping on the 1 and 2 turntables for the Hip Hop Master Mix.
1: Now, Nick B, the other day you were talking about your wife playing an AI soul song.
0: Yeah.
1: What was it called?
0: She loves it. I'm not going to say it out loud.
1: Okay. Well, anyway, we're talking about record labels. They're trying to lay out AI-generated music guidelines. A collection of record labels are proposing a new set of guidelines for how AI-generated music could chart. Nearly a dozen labels, including the big three, we're talking about Universal, Warner, Sony Music, is demanding that only tracks that were substantially human-made should qualify for the industry's measure of success. And I am an agreeance with this.
0: I agree.
1: Right?
0: I agree. But I don't trust the record labels in general. These are the folks that have been robbing the souls and the spirits of artists since the beginning of the record industry.
1: I mean, Prince told you what it was, right?
0: Long time ago. In the 90s, ladies and gentlemen. So just be aware, when these vampires are out here talking about, oh, we want to make sure that the artists...
1: Music vampires, that's what they are, Nick B.
0: Totally. Yeah. They're sucking the soul...
1: Sucking the life out of you.
0: Yeah, and there's so many people that are willing to sign on the line to do this.
1: Yeah, they want fame. They want money. They want all the stuff that's promised to them. There you go. 93.5 KDA, back in the day.

0: It's a Friday night with the Baker Boys. Don't forget, coming up at 9 o'clock, we got the Hip Hop Master Mix Classic Edition on the 1 and 2s, Eric V and Nick V.
1: Oh, my God. Kanye West just settled a sexual assault lawsuit. We talked about this.
0: Mm-hmm.
1: So he had a former personal assistant, Lauren Piscata, and she has reached a unconditional settlement, apparently, in her sexual harassment lawsuit. So what does this mean? That means he's guilty of it, right?
0: I mean, yeah, pretty much.
1: Just shut up already. Take this money and go, right?
0: Wow.
1: Court filings state that the case will be dismissed within 45 days of the July 23rd date, and the terms of the agreement have not been disclosed. Piscata originally sued in 2024, alleging that West fired her after sending her explicit texts and videos. She also accused him of inappropriate physical contact, touching her basically when he shouldn't be touching her, during a hotel stay, and claimed that he drugged her at the studio session, God, co-hosted by Diddy.
0: All right, so Kanye is also being sued from a alleged Vultures 2 producer. I mean, he probably wakes up every day and he's got a lawsuit in his email. You know what I mean? Like,
1: what's new?
0: What the hell, bro? Get your stuff together, Kanye. Pull your head out of your A.

0: Yo, yo, what's up? This is Dr. Dre. I have so many reasons to thank K-Day. K-Day was the first station that gave me an opportunity when I was a young and up-and-coming DJ. They gave me my own radio show, which was called The Traffic Jam, and I showed up every weekday at 5 o'clock.
1: Check this out. Right about now, AM Stereo KDAY is in effect. My name is Dr. Dre, and I gotta say what's up to some of my homies.
0: And every artist out there knows what it's like the first time you hear your shit on the radio. The feeling is amazing. Not only that, K-Day was the first station to play the first song I ever produced on my own, which was Boys in the Hood.
2: Cruising down the street in my 6'4".
0: You're a part of my history, a part of my legacy, and you're the springboard to what I become today. Thank you. Dr. Dre, out.
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0: club, we can share them like the president. Tabloids, I don't care, it's irrelevant. I'm heaven sent, now watch out, do this.
1: 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I'm really hot on the Baker Boys Hip Hop Master Mix Classic Edition.
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2: First off, this beat bang. Action Brown, I'm the man. I'm about to drop 10 racks on the chain and find a pretty that I can dip it in the range. I'm good. I put that on the hood. I'm good. I'm good. I put that on the hood. I'm good. I'm good. I put that on the hood. I'm good. I'm good. I put that on the hood. I'm good. I'm so straight. I'm so crooked.
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0: bootleg of Missy Elliott. As you sit by the radio, hands on the dial tune. As you hear it, pump up the volume. Jump when you hear them speakers, let it off. Mr. BA about to set it off. I don't know what you heard and I don't know what you know, but my folks done told me.
1: You got it.
0: So up jumps the boogie, let the record work. And put me on like you read alert. Cause it's the big bad Timmy, Maganu and Missy.

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1: One more mix for those eardrums. We got some Webby with that Gimme That, as well as some Little John with that I Don't Give a F. And we got some T.I. Lil Wayne on the way with T-Pain Got Money. We got some 50 Cent with that What Up Gangster after this, and Notorious B.I.G.
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0: You're going to hear some records you ain't heard in a long time. You might even hear some records that you need to hear that you never knew you needed in your life.
1: Well, the time machine is about to stop, nigga. You said it just won't stop, but we're about to stop
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0: Okay, we'll be back next week, though.
1: The time machine will be back next week. Peace.
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6: 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Do you know?

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0: jamming. The F is for fresh, A-N-D, deaf. 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
6: Hello and welcome to the show. I'm your host, Pat Campbell. We've got a fascinating program for you today. Our guest today says that there is a youth molecule in the human body, and he says this molecule of youth happens to be concentrated in our skin, hair, eyes, and joints. He says this substance not only dramatically influences our appearance, in other words, how young or how healthy we look, but more importantly, our physical strength, our flexibility, and mobility. This is our ability to do things, lift things, get around, be physical. Today we're going to learn more about this once mysterious substance and how new breakthroughs are allowing us to get it back and keep it as we get older.

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than last Saturday, man. It's a lot cooler, right? So if you are outside, man, with the family and with your friends, make sure you enjoy yourself. But also, you got to stay tapped in because Jodeci is about to hit the road with the Forever My Lady's 35th anniversary tour. And we got the tickets all weekend long. 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
2: I gotta shout out to homie DJ Battlecat and Corrupt, who has a new project that's out right now, so make sure you cop that, stream that. It's called Tales from My Hood. But speaking of Corrupt, there was a time where he had to go to rehab and he wanted to get clean. And normally when that happens, all your close friends, they fade to the back. But not Dr. Dre, not Eminem, they showed up.
3: It was Dr. Dre that called in, was just giving his support and, you know, letting me know that, you know, we all go through these things. He was just, you know, giving me that game. Mm-hmm. And it was M who came to the table, like, I'm going to put Corrupt with my folks and put some money into getting him into, like, a rehab. So, you know, that was...

0: Corrupt is doing a lot better. He was here at the station a couple weeks ago, so I got a chance to chop it up with him and DJ Battlecat. So make sure you stream that new project. And Corrupt, you already know we love you, bro. And of course, we already know it's obvious Snoop Dogg got a lot of love for his wife, especially when it comes to supporting her when she wanted to buy a strip club.
1: My wife decides to buy a strip club and have a male exotic night. Hello. Frequently. So, what do I do? Do I say, what the hell is you doing? I support. I show up. I throw money in the air. You understand what I'm saying? I support.
0: That's Snoop Dogg letting everybody know that he supported his wife when she made the decision to buy a strip club. And I'm going to tell you right now, I've been there a few times. I support that strip club too.
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It's Nafty 5K Day, back in the day with your boy Romeo on this Saturday morning. Make sure you follow me on IG at Romeo on your radio so you can check out some of my social clips with Too Short, DJ Quick, and many more. But right now, we got to do some birthdays because Kumo D, the legendary Kumo D, just turned 64 years old today. Also, a happy birthday going out to Tito from L.A. He's 53. And Gloria from the city of Downey just turned 31 years old. And she said, Romeo, I'm trying to go check out Jodeci. Well, if you want to see Jodeci on stage for the Forever My Lady 35th Anniversary Tour,

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1: 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Y'all ready for this? 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
1: Yeah.
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1: So earlier this week, Brandy was trending because she surprised her brother Ray J, who's been training out of state for his fight April the 15th against Orlando Brown, which I am tuning in for that one. Believe that. You should too. It's going to be hilarious and fun to watch. But now Brandy is trending because she was just outside hanging out when this car pulled up on the side of her and said this.
2: You ain't no goddamn brat.
3: No, I'm not. I'm a Brandy impersonator, yes. But you should take a picture in case you never meet Brandy.
4: Take of yourself with my phone.
3: Take of myself with your phone?
4: Yeah.
1: So I'm assuming these dudes were from out of town. And you know, when you come to L.A., there's a lot of impersonators. But why didn't you just ask Brandy to sing? Because if you would have heard that angelic voice, you would have known right away that was Brandy. They missed their opportunity to make a video and take pictures with the real Brandy. But thanks to her, they went viral anyway. Wow. It's hard to believe that Lauryn Hill, who is legendary, by the way, by her vocal skills and the way she writes, only released one solo album, and that was back in 1998. And she's done records with the Fugees, but they haven't recorded anything new in a long, long time. Well, guess what? The wait is officially over, because when Lauryn Hill was asked if her and Wyclef Jean was working on new music, she said absolutely. And then she said, all I can tell you is, man, we're in God's hands. So with that being said, K-Day Nation, get ready for some new music from Wyclef Jean and Lauryn Hill. And I'm assuming it's going to be up under the name The Fugees. But we'll see.
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0: Yo, yo, what's up? This is Dr. Dre. I have so many reasons to thank K-Day. K-Day was the first station that gave me an opportunity when I was a young and up-and-coming DJ. They gave me my own radio show, which was called The Traffic Jam, and I showed up every weekday at 5 o'clock.
1: Check this out. Right about now, AM Stereo KDAY is in effect. My name is Dr. Dre, and I gotta say what's up to some of my homies.
0: And every artist out there knows what it's like the first time you hear your on the radio. The feeling is amazing. Not only that, K-Day was the first station to play the first song I ever produced on my own, which was Boys in the Hood.
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14: 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I ain't talking about $100,000, $1 million, $100 million, $500 million. I'm talking about $1 billion. Do you know how hard that is? Do you know

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I'm going to give you the address in case you want to come through. That's 596 East Foothill Boulevard in the city of Azusa. 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

0: 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Serious hip-hop history there. Hey, yo, this is Ice-T. The sound of LA back in the day is 93.5. 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

It's 9-5. Katie, I'm your girl, Cece Valencia. I'm hanging out with you on this wonderful Saturday. Listen, the weather's good. And guess what? It's National Video Game Day. So I'm going to take the opportunity to tell you, if you're at home and you have Grand Theft Auto 5, make sure you play that because just when you play it, look for my voice. Yes, your girl was in Grand Theft Auto 5. So when you hear my voice, record it and tag me at I am Cece Valencia. Come on, let's jump into some good music here on 9-5 Katie.

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Okay, to Nation, I'm excited about this. So, Jodeci Forever My Lady 35th Anniversary Tour is happening at the YouTube Theater and Toyota Arena in Ontario. 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That's 323-520-5329. 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Good luck.

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Listen, we're in Leo season. Big shout out to all our Leos out there. Megan Good is celebrating a birthday today, but more importantly, this whole weekend, so is DJ Vital, our very own DJ Vital. So make sure you guys follow him, slide in that DM, show him some love at DJVital.1200, at DJVital.1200. But to all my Leos out there, come on. Y'all are going up.

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2: 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K-Day. Y'all ready for this? Back in the day.
3: Aw, yeah. Aw, yeah. Feels good. Feels good.

It's 935 K-Day. Hey, listen to all my Jodeci fans out there. Jodeci is celebrating the 35th anniversary of Forever My Lady, and they've got this tour, and it's going down. I know you want to be there, so come and talk to me. Stay fiending, freaking you. Love you for life, whatever. Come and talk to me. I'm telling you right now, I want to see them all perform these songs on stage. And if you want to see them perform these songs on stage, all you got to do is grab your cell phone and text the keyword K-Day, K-D-A-Y, to 323-520-5329. So they're going to be at the YouTube Theater on October 25th, and then they're going to be at the Toyota Arena in Ontario on October 27th. And if you're trying to be there, just make sure you text K-Day to 323-520-5329. Good luck.

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0: 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And you know my favorite station is 93.5 K-Day. Back in the day, I can remember those good old times. Pop blocking on the corner and B-boy rhymes. And I'ma tell you this until I go crazy. Old school. Kid Frost. K-Day, baby. You know what's up. Yeah.
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